0: 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Hooray, off to the Governor and St. Lawrence County Fair we go today, Tuesday, August 4th through Sunday, August 9th this year. Don't miss it. 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
6: Overnight will be mostly cloudy and humid with a low of 67. On Monday, expect humidity with partial sunshine and a high of 74. Monday night will be clear with a low of 57. Tuesday will be mostly sunny and warmer, reaching a high of 84. Wednesday will be very warm with more clouds than sun with a high of 86. Thursday will bring cloudy skies, very warm and humid conditions with occasional rain and a high of 86. With your AccuWeather forecast, I'm meteorologist Jason Catarina. 90-

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3: Overnight will be mostly cloudy and humid with a low of 67. On Monday, expect humidity with partial sunshine and a high of 74. Monday night will be clear with a low of 57. Tuesday will be mostly sunny and warmer, reaching a high of 84. Wednesday will be very warm with more clouds than sun with a high of 86. Thursday will bring cloudy skies, very warm and humid conditions with occasional rain and a high of 86. With your AccuWeather forecast, I'm meteorologist Jason Catarina.

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3: He's a ranch hand in a pinch, man. Hotter than the red on the cattle brand. Cause she's a gold digger with a quick trigger. A cast iron skillet swinging lid flipper. 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
1: 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Hear that? The waves are rolling in, the boats are cruising the St. Lawrence River, and summer has officially arrived in the Thousand Islands. 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
4: Overnight will be mostly cloudy and humid with a low of 67. On Monday, expect humidity with partial sunshine and a high of 74. Monday night will be clear with a low of 57. Tuesday will be mostly sunny and warmer, reaching a high of 84. Wednesday will be very warm with more clouds than sun with a high of 86. Thursday will bring cloudy skies, very warm and humid conditions with occasional rain and a high of 86. With your AccuWeather forecast, I'm meteorologist Jason Catarino.
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0: lovers. This is the event you've been waiting for. The second annual River Wrangler Rally is rolling into Ciro Recreation Park in Clayton. 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
2: 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What's happening, North Country? 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
4: Overnight will be mostly cloudy and humid with a low of 67. On Monday, expect humidity with partial sunshine and a high of 74. Monday night will be clear with a low of 57. Tuesday will be mostly sunny and warmer, reaching a high of 84. Wednesday will be very warm with more clouds than sun with a high of 86. Thursday will bring cloudy skies, very warm and humid conditions with occasional rain and a high of 86. With your AccuWeather forecast, I'm meteorologist Jason Caterina.
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3: Warm North Country weather.
4: Overnight will be mostly cloudy and humid with a low of 67. On Monday, expect humidity with partial sunshine and a high of 74. Monday night will be clear with a low of 57. Tuesday will be mostly sunny and warmer, reaching a high of 84. Wednesday will be very warm with more clouds than sun with a high of 86. Thursday will bring cloudy skies, very warm and humid conditions with occasional rain and a high of 86. With your AccuWeather forecast, I'm meteorologist Jason Catarina. 90-

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2: Country weather. Overnight will be mostly cloudy and humid with a low of 67. On Monday, expect humidity with partial sunshine and a high of 74. Monday night will be clear with a low of 57. Tuesday will be mostly sunny and warmer, reaching a high of 84. Wednesday will be very warm with more clouds than sun with a high of 86. Thursday will bring cloudy skies, very warm and humid conditions with occasional rain and a high of 86. With your AccuWeather forecast, I'm meteorologist Jason Catarino. 90-

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1: Country Weather. Overnight will be mostly cloudy and humid with a low of 67. On Monday, expect humidity with partial sunshine and a high of 74. Monday night will be clear with a low of 57. Tuesday will be mostly sunny and warmer, reaching a high of 84. Wednesday will be very warm with more clouds than sun with a high of 86. Thursday will bring cloudy skies, very warm and humid conditions with occasional rain and a high of 86. With your AccuWeather forecast, I'm meteorologist Jason Catarina. 95.

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3: Overnight will be mostly cloudy and humid with a low of 67. On Monday, expect humidity with partial sunshine and a high of 74. Monday night will be clear with a low of 57. Tuesday will be mostly sunny and warmer, reaching a high of 84. Wednesday will be very warm with more clouds than sun with a high of 86. Thursday will bring cloudy skies, very warm and humid conditions with occasional rain and a high of 86. With your AccuWeather forecast, I'm meteorologist Jason Catarina.

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day, Potts Farm was a place to go. 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
4: Warm North Country weather.
5: Overnight will be mostly cloudy and humid with a low of 67. On Monday, expect humidity with partial sunshine and a high of 74. Monday night will be clear with a low of 57. Tuesday will be mostly sunny and warmer, reaching a high of 84. Wednesday will be very warm with more clouds than sun with a high of 86. Thursday will bring cloudy skies, very warm and humid conditions with occasional rain and a high of 86. With your AccuWeather forecast, I'm meteorologist Jason Catarina.
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1: 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The second annual River Wrangler Rally is rolling into Ciro Recreation Park in Clayton. 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Whether you're a die-hard Jeeper thinking about buying one or just looking for an awesome summer event, the River Wrangler Rally has something for everyone. Admission is just $5. So load up the family and make a day of it in beautiful Clayton on the St. Lawrence River. Don't miss one of the North Country's biggest Jeep events of the summer, the second annual River Wrangler Rally on Saturday, August 22nd, Ciro Recreation Park in Clayton.
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3: Overnight will be mostly cloudy and humid with a low of 67. On Monday, expect humidity with partial sunshine and a high of 74. Monday night will be clear with a low of 57. Tuesday will be mostly sunny and warmer, reaching a high of 84. Wednesday will be very warm with more clouds than sun with a high of 86. Thursday will bring cloudy skies, very warm and humid conditions with occasional rain and a high of 86. With your AccuWeather forecast, I'm meteorologist Jason Catarina. 90.

howling all over the North Country at 95.3 WLFK Governor and 100.1 in Lowville. 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

0: this is the event you've been waiting for. The second annual River Wrangler Rally is rolling into Ciro Recreation Park in Clayton. On Saturday, August 22nd, check out hundreds of incredible Jeeps, from stock to fully built trail machines. Meet Jeep owners from across the Northeast, browse local vendors, grab some great food, and enjoy live music from Minus Mike all afternoon. The second annual River Wrangler Rally from 11 a.m. to 4 p.m. And you won't want to miss it. Whether you're a die-hard Jeeper thinking about buying one or just looking for an awesome summer event, the River Wrangler Rally has something for everyone. Admission is just $5. So load up the family and make a day of it in beautiful Clayton on the St. Lawrence River. Don't miss one of the North Country's biggest Jeep events of the summer, the second annual River Wrangler Rally on Saturday, August 22nd, Ciro Recreation Park in Clayton. Warm North Country
1: weather. Today will bring humid conditions with some sunshine peeking through, reaching a high of 74. Tonight will be clear with a low of 57. Tomorrow expect mostly sunny skies and warmer temperatures with a high of 84. By Wednesday, it will be very warm with more clouds than sunshine, hitting a high of 86. Thursday will be cloudy, very warm and humid with occasional rain and a high of 86. With your AccuWeather forecast, I'm meteorologist Joe Lundberg.

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1: The sun is out, the music's blaring, summer's calling. What's happening, North Country? Brendan Laverty from FX Caprera Honda here. 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
2: weather. Today will bring humid conditions with some sunshine peeking through, reaching a high of 74. Tonight will be clear with a low of 57. Tomorrow expect mostly sunny skies and warmer temperatures with a high of 84. By Wednesday, it will be very warm with more clouds than sunshine, hitting a high of 86. Thursday will be cloudy, very warm and humid with occasional rain and a high of 86. With your AccuWeather forecast, I'm meteorologist Joe Lundberg.

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1: weather. Today will bring humid conditions with some sunshine peeking through, reaching a high of 74. Tonight will be clear with a low of 57. Tomorrow expect mostly sunny skies and warmer temperatures with a high of 84. By Wednesday, it will be very warm with more clouds than sunshine, hitting a high of 86. Thursday will be cloudy, very warm and humid with occasional rain and a high of 86. With your AccuWeather forecast, I'm meteorologist Joe Lundberg.

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4: Today will bring humid conditions with some sunshine peeking through, reaching a high of 74. Tonight will be clear with a low of 57. Tomorrow expect mostly sunny skies and warmer temperatures with a high of 84. By Wednesday it will be very warm with more clouds than sunshine, hitting a high of 86. Thursday will be cloudy, very warm and humid with occasional rain and a high of 86. With your AccuWeather forecast, I'm meteorologist Joe Lundberg.

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1: Country weather. Today we'll bring humid conditions with some sunshine peeking through, reaching a high of 74. Tonight will be clear with a low of 57. Tomorrow expect mostly sunny skies and warmer temperatures with a high of 84. By Wednesday it will be very warm with more clouds than sunshine, hitting a high of 86. Thursday will be cloudy, very warm and humid with occasional rain and a high of 86. With your AccuWeather forecast, I'm meteorologist Joe Lundberg.

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1: Sheep lovers, this is the event you've been waiting for. 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
3: Today we'll bring humid conditions with some sunshine peeking through, reaching a high of 74. Tonight will be clear with a low of 57. Tomorrow, expect mostly sunny skies and warmer temperatures with a high of 84. By Wednesday, it will be very warm with more clouds than sunshine, hitting a high of 86. Thursday will be cloudy, very warm and humid with occasional rain and a high of 86. With your AccuWeather forecast, I'm meteorologist Joe Lundberg.

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Country hits back to back, 95.3 The Wolf, I Knew It, I Knew You from Taylor Swift. And good morning, it's Oz, and yes, welcome back to Monday. Hang on for Justin Moore, Chase Matthew, and Dylan Marlowe with Dylan Scott, Boys Back Home, 95.3 The Wolf. Yeah.

Justin Moore on 95.3 The Wolf, and this is My Dirt. Now, it is about that time for three things you need to know, brought to you by Drek Subs. Well, did you know the word quarantine comes from the Italian words for 40 days? Now, it dates back to when it was discovered that ships were infested with plague-carrying rats, and they were forced to wait outside Venice for 40 days before coming ashore. Now, did you know at its peak in the early 2000s, AOL's infamous dial-up internet service was used by more than 30 million subscribers worldwide. By 2015, just 2.1 million remained. And did you know the world's largest recorded turtle washed up on a beach in Wales in 1988, and it was roughly 100 years old, 9 feet in length, and weighed more than 2,000 pounds? There you have them, three things you need to know, brought to you by Drek Subs. It's How You Smell Delicious with Lainey Wilson, 95.3 The Wolf.

0: Country hits back-to-back, 95.3 The Wolf, just in case. That's Morgan Wallen. Now let's get a look at your forecast. For today, partly sunny and humid with a high around 72. And for tonight, clear skies, low right around 55. 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Now with two locations in Ogdensburg, one in Canton and one in Potsdam, become a member. 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
1: Here's what's happening in North Country News. Fire investigators are still looking into what started a fire that destroyed a home in Croghan Saturday morning. Eight fire companies responded to the home on Lumley Road, with the first crews on scene finding it already engulfed. Crews were able to get the fire contained within an hour, and they kept it from spreading to any other homes. No one was home, so there were no people hurt, but fire officials say three dogs died in the fire. Watertown has a new fire truck, and it's been named in honor of a firefighter who died in a training accident. Peyton Morse suffered a medical emergency while training at the New York State Fire Academy in 2021. His family called him Bubba, and that is what is written on the front bumper of the new $1.4 million aerial truck based at the Massey Street Station. The Watertown City Council is set to discuss spending $150,000 to replace a more than 40-year-old water department truck. Their agenda tonight includes a resolution on replacing the 1985 Ford water truck, which they call essential to delivering water to equipment and projects, but which has a tank that is rotted out. DPW investigated lining the tank or replacing it, but the manufacturer said there's not enough steel left for support, and the cost to retrofit it was not worth it. The old truck will be sold at a surplus auction. If you've been thinking about getting a tattoo, a local parlor will be doing ink as a fundraiser for the Lewis County Humane Society. On August 15th, Mystic May Tattoo will host a special fundraising event to benefit the LCHS with custom flash tattoos starting at $80, and they say 100% of the proceeds will go directly towards supporting the Lewis County Humane Society's daily operations and care for shelter animals. With North Country News, I'm Claire Beverly.
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7: 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He's taking on Captain Payne for the Hudson Valley title. You're going to get the two big heavyweights, Bubba, which is 320 pounds, against Brawley, who's 450 pounds. There's some super big, nasty guys going to go at it. I myself will be in the ring along with a bunch of others, about seven total matches, including a 20-man over-the-top battle royal.
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10: Today we'll bring humid conditions with some sunshine peeking through, reaching a high of 74. Tonight will be clear with a low of 57. Tomorrow, expect mostly sunny skies and warmer temperatures with a high of 84. By Wednesday, it will be very warm with more clouds than sunshine, hitting a high of 86. Thursday will be cloudy, very warm and humid with occasional rain and a high of 86. With your AccuWeather forecast, I'm meteorologist Joe Lundberg.

0: Jason Aldean on 95.3 The Wolf, Don't Tell on Me. Now, today is August 3rd, so if we take a look back through history, it was on this day 534 years ago in 1492, Christopher Columbus set sail on his famous voyage with his three ships, the Nina, the Pinta, and the Santa Maria. On this day 77 years ago in 1949, the NBA was formed when the Basketball Association of America merged with the National Basketball League. On this day 42 years ago in 1984, Mary Lou Retton won the gold medal in the individual all-around event in women's gymnastics at the Olympics in L.A. On this day 33 years ago in 1993, the Senate voted 96-3 to confirm Ruth Bader Ginsburg as a Supreme Court justice. On this day 27 years ago in 1999, country music legend Patsy Cline finally received her star on the Hollywood Walk of Fame. And on this day 25 years ago in 2001, the movie The Princess Diaries was released. And it's Oz inside the Team Blevins, Blevins Ford Wolf Den. Stick around for Jordan Davis and Zach John King coming up.
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0: Country hits back to back, 95.3 The Wolf, Get to Drinkin' from Zach John King. And it's Oz in this morning. And if you're a fan of Little Debbie snacks, a man from West Virginia was arrested after stealing $17,000 worth of Little Debbie snacks. Here is the detective on the scene.
1: One of their delivery drivers was fraudulently issuing invoices to three different stores without delivering product. We heard he was around some local flea markets in the area. They knew right off the bat that something wasn't adding up because when they got billed for the invoice, they don't pay it out without scanning the product first. So they didn't have the product to scan, so they disputed the invoices with McKee Foods.
2: Here's what's happening in North Country News. Fire investigators are still looking into what started a fire that destroyed a home in Croghan Saturday morning. Eight fire companies responded to the home on Lumley Road, with the first crews on scene finding it already engulfed. Crews were able to get the fire contained within an hour, and they kept it from spreading to any other homes. No one was home, so there were no people hurt, but fire officials say three dogs died in the fire. Watertown has a new fire truck, and it's been named in honor of a firefighter who died in a training accident. Peyton Morse suffered a medical emergency while training at the New York State Fire Academy in 2021. His family called him Bubba, and that is what is written on the front bumper of the new $1.4 million aerial truck based at the Massey Street Station. The Watertown City Council is set to discuss spending $150,000 to replace a more than 40-year-old water department truck. Their agenda tonight includes a resolution on replacing the 1985 Ford water truck, which they call essential to delivering water to equipment and projects, but which has a tank that is rotted out. DPW investigated lining the tank or replacing it, but the manufacturer said there's not enough steel left for support, and the cost to retrofit it was not worth it. The old truck will be sold at a surplus auction. If you've been thinking about getting a tattoo, a local parlor will be doing ink as a fundraiser for the Lewis County Humane Society. On August 15th, Mystic May Tattoo will host a special fundraising event to benefit the LCHS with custom flash tattoos starting at $80, and they say 100% of the proceeds will go directly towards supporting the Lewis County Humane Society's daily operations and care for shelter animals. With North Country News, I'm Claire Beverly.
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8: Today we'll bring humid conditions with some sunshine peeking through, reaching a high of 74. Tonight will be clear with a low of 57. Tomorrow, expect mostly sunny skies and warmer temperatures with a high of 84. By Wednesday, it will be very warm with more clouds than sunshine, hitting a high of 86. Thursday will be cloudy, very warm and humid with occasional rain and a high of 86. With your AccuWeather forecast, I'm meteorologist Joe Lundberg.

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0: Bailey Zimmerman on 95.3 The Wolf and Chevy Silverado. And good morning. How you doing? It's Oz with more on the way from George Burge, also Sam Hunt and Tucker Wetmore. This is Brunette, 95.3 The Wolf.
1: Who knows I got a time, and there's a few in here tonight. Well, I've learned my lesson too many times. Blows like you put me through.

There's George Burge on 95.3 The Wolf and Ride, Ride, Ride. So who is the latest musical artist to spend some time on Sesame Street? Well, we'll fill you in on that after Luke Combs and Lady A. Here's Need You Now, 95.3 The Wolf.

Country hits back-to-back, 95.3 The Wolf, Be By You from Luke Combs. And it's Oz in this morning, and we all know that plenty of celebrities and musical artists have dropped by Sesame Street over the years, and Post Malone is the latest one to pay a visit. Post meets Elmo on a special that came out today on Netflix called Storm on Sesame Street. Now, they sing a song called A Little Help, which is a reworking of his hit song I Had Some Help with Morgan Wallen. Now, it shares the importance of neighbors helping each other out after a storm.

0: Here's what's happening in North Country News. Fire investigators are still looking into what started a fire that destroyed a home in Croghan Saturday morning. 8 fire companies responded to the home on Lumley Road, with the first crews on scene finding it already engulfed. Crews were able to get the fire contained within an hour, and they kept it from spreading to any other homes. No one was home, so there were no people hurt, but fire officials say 3 dogs died in the fire. Watertown has a new fire truck, and it's been named in honor of a firefighter who died in a training accident. Peyton Morse suffered a medical emergency while training at the New York State Fire Academy in 2021. His family called him Bubba, and that is what is written on the front bumper of the new $1.4 million aerial truck based at the Massey Street Station. The Watertown City Council is set to discuss spending $150,000 to replace a more than 40-year-old water department truck. Their agenda tonight includes a resolution on replacing the 1985 Ford water truck, which they call essential to delivering water to equipment and projects, but which has a tank that is rotted out. DPW investigated lining the tank or replacing it, but the manufacturer said there's not enough steel left for support, and the cost to retrofit it was not worth it. The old truck will be sold at a surplus auction. If you've been thinking about getting a tattoo, a local parlor will be doing ink as a fundraiser for the Lewis County Humane Society. On August 15th, Mystic May Tattoo will host a special fundraising event to benefit the LCHS with custom flash tattoos starting at $80, and they say 100% of the proceeds will go directly towards supporting the Lewis County Humane Society's daily operations and care for shelter animals. With North Country News, I'm Claire Beverly.
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2: 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There's something for everybody. You're going to have some great action. We're going to see Samoan Dynasty, Roman Reigns' cousin, Afa Jr., is going to be there. He's taking on Captain Payne for the Hudson Valley title. You're going to get to see 2 big heavyweights, Bubba, which is 320 pounds against Brawley, who's 450 pounds. There's some super big, nasty guys going to go at it. I myself will be in the ring along with a bunch of others, about 7 total matches, including a 20-man over-the-top battle royal.
1: Tickets are $15. For more info, call the fair office at 315-287-3010 or go to the website governorfair.net. Pro wrestling action with ECPW, East Coast Professional Wrestling, Thursday, August 6th at the Governor St. Lawrence County Fair.
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9: Today we'll bring humid conditions with some sunshine peeking through, reaching a high of 74. Tonight will be clear with a low of 57. Tomorrow, expect mostly sunny skies and warmer temperatures with a high of 84. By Wednesday, it will be very warm with more clouds than sunshine, hitting a high of 86. Thursday will be cloudy, very warm and humid with occasional rain and a high of 86. With your AccuWeather forecast, I'm meteorologist Joe Lundberg.

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0: Miss Ella Langley on 95.3 The Wolf with Be Her. And it's Oz inside the Team Blevins, Blevinsford Wolf Den, and Shaboozy's song High Noon has been named as ESPN's 2026 to 2027 college football anthem. It's from his new album, The Outlaw, Sherry Lee, and Other Western Tales, which came out last Friday. Now, Shaboozy said, I'm excited for the song to be part of the energy, tradition, and memories of game day.
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say so. Country hits back to back, 95.3 The Wolf, Say So from Dan and Shay. And it's Oz in this morning. And let's talk about some new music for a second here. Riley Green released a new song called Imagine That. Now, it's from his upcoming album entitled That's Just Me, which comes out September 18th. Now, it's a song about a lost love and imagining that things ended up differently. Here is a clip of the new song right now.

0: Here's what's happening in North Country news. Fire investigators are still looking into what started a fire that destroyed a home in Croghan Saturday morning. 8 fire companies responded to the home on Lumley Road, with the first crews on scene finding it already engulfed. Crews were able to get the fire contained within an hour, and they kept it from spreading to any other homes. No one was home, so there were no people hurt, but fire officials say 3 dogs died in the fire. Watertown has a new fire truck, and it's been named in honor of a firefighter who died in a training accident. Peyton Morse suffered a medical emergency while training at the New York State Fire Academy in 2021. His family called him Bubba, and that is what is written on the front bumper of the new $1.4 million aerial truck based at the Massey Street Station. The Watertown City Council is set to discuss spending $150,000 to replace a more than 40-year-old water department truck. Their agenda tonight includes a resolution on replacing the 1985 Ford water truck, which they call essential to delivering water to equipment and projects, but which has a tank that is rotted out. DPW investigated lining the tank or replacing it, but the manufacturer said there's not enough steel left for support and the cost to retrofit it was not worth it. The old truck will be sold at a surplus auction. If you've been thinking about getting a tattoo, a local parlor will be doing ink as a fundraiser for the Lewis County Humane Society. On August 15th, Mystic May Tattoo will host a special fundraising event to benefit the LCHS with custom flash tattoos starting at $80, and they say 100% of the proceeds will go directly towards supporting the Lewis County Humane Society's daily operations and care for shelter animals. With North Country News, I'm Claire Beverly.
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9: Today will bring humid conditions with some sunshine peeking through, reaching a high of 74. Tonight will be clear with a low of 57. Tomorrow expect mostly sunny skies and warmer temperatures with a high of 84. By Wednesday it will be very warm with more clouds than sunshine, hitting a high of 86. Thursday will be cloudy, very warm and humid with occasional rain and a high of 86. With your AccuWeather forecast, I'm meteorologist Joe Lundberg. 90.

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Country hits back-to-back, 95.3 The Wolf, Somebody Like You, that's Keith Urban. And good morning, it's Oz, and yes, happy Monday. Get set for Dierks Bentley, Shaboozy with Jelly Roll, and Morgan Wallen and Ella Langley. 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

0: It's Dierks Bentley on 95.3 The Wolf, somewhere on a beach. Now, today recognizes the refreshing summertime treat enjoyed by many people at cookouts and picnics and things like that. And since it is 92% water, very refreshing in the summertime, today is National Watermelon Day.
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0: Country hits back-to-back, 95.3 The Wolf, Love You Anyway. That's Luke Combs. And it's Oz inside the Team Blevins, Blevinsport Wolf Den. And here's your feel-good story for the day. A guy in Utah was driving on the interstate when lightning struck his truck, and he actually walked away unharmed, but unfortunately, it sparked a fire. It sparked a fire that destroyed his vehicle along with thousands of dollars worth of tools. But he was touched when his 9-year-old son offered all the money he'd been saving for a dirt bike.
1: Just as we're talking, boom, I just get rocked. Now, it was just kind of like, for me, big flash of light, and it happened so fast. The truck just got like violently shook, and then like just a big flash of light, and it took me a few seconds to realize, holy crap, I just got struck by lightning. I wasn't thinking about this at the time until the truck was on fire, but I lost a lot of tools. I probably had a few thousand dollars worth of tools in the truck because I'm a general contractor and that's what I do. So then he flashes this wad of cash and he's like, here, Dad, you can have this to replace your tools. I just felt so loved.
2: Here's what's happening in North Country News. Fire investigators are still looking into what started a fire that destroyed a home in Croghan Saturday morning. 8 fire companies responded to the home on Lumley Road, with the first crews on scene finding it already engulfed. Crews were able to get the fire contained within an hour, and they kept it from spreading to any other homes. No one was home, so there were no people hurt, but fire officials say 3 dogs died in the fire. Watertown has a new fire truck, and it's been named in honor of a firefighter who died in a training accident. Peyton Morse suffered a medical emergency while training at the New York State Fire Academy in 2021. His family called him Bubba, and that is what is written on the front bumper of the new $1.4 million aerial truck based at the Massey Street Station. The Watertown City Council is set to discuss spending $150,000 to replace a more than 40-year-old water department truck. Their agenda tonight includes a resolution on replacing the 1985 Ford water truck, which they call essential to delivering water to equipment and projects, but which has a tank that is rotted out. DPW investigated lining the tank or replacing it, but the manufacturer said there's not enough steel left for support and the cost to retrofit it was not worth it. The old truck will be sold at a surplus auction. If you've been thinking about getting a tattoo, a local parlor will be doing ink as a fundraiser for the Lewis County Humane Society. On August 15th, Mystic May Tattoo will host a special fundraising event to benefit the LCHS with custom flash tattoos starting at $80, and they say 100% of the proceeds will go directly towards supporting the Lewis County Humane Society's daily operations and care for shelter animals. With North Country News, I'm Claire Beverly.
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9: Today will bring humid conditions with some sunshine peeking through, reaching a high of 74. Tonight will be clear with a low of 57. Tomorrow expect mostly sunny skies and warmer temperatures with a high of 84. By Wednesday it will be very warm with more clouds than sunshine, hitting a high of 86. Thursday will be cloudy, very warm and humid with occasional rain and a high of 86. With your AccuWeather forecast, I'm meteorologist Joe Lundberg.

0: It's Stella Lefty on 95.3 The Wolf with Boston. Now let's see what is trending now, brought to you by Pepsi. That's what I like. Some stories making the rounds here. A man named Frank Carter beat a rare form of blood cancer and is now cancer-free, and he celebrated by paddling more than 2,300 miles down the Missouri River with his golden retriever, Amos. Now, their long journey began in Montana and finished up near St. Louis. Now, Frank and Amos had to camp along the riverbank and battled through severe storms, high winds, and hail, but they made it. Frank even built the canoe they used by hand. And what else is trending? An 11-year-old boy from Florida is getting recognized because he reached 100 volunteer hours reading to shelter animals. Now, the program helps kids build reading skills while giving stressed dogs a calm presence as they wait to be adopted. Now, the boy started visiting the shelter more than 2 years ago and quickly developed a special bond with all of the animals. And there's a look at what's trending now, brought to you by Pepsi Cola, Ogdensburg Bottlers, St. Lawrence County based since 1943.
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2: 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Now, I'm going to see if you can guess who it is before I tell you. She finished third in season 16 of American Idol. She's got two number one songs. She was the new female artist of the year at the 2021 ACM Awards and took home three trophies at the 2021 Billboard Music Awards. Honored as one of CMT's 2021 Artists of the Year, where she also won Female Video of the Year. She's currently out on a summer headlining tour. I could keep going on and on about her, but I'm just so happy she's here. Gabby Barrett, welcome.
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5: 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You're going to have some great action. We're going to see Samoan Dynasty, Roman Reigns' cousin, Afa Jr., is going to be there. He's taking on Captain Payne for the Hudson Valley title. You're going to get to see two big heavyweights, Bubba, which is 320 pounds, against Brawley, who's 450 pounds. There's some super big, nasty guys going to go at it. I myself will be in the ring along with a bunch of others, about seven total matches, including a 20-man over-the-top battle royal.
0: Tickets are $15. 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Pro wrestling action with ECPW, East Coast Professional Wrestling, Thursday, August 6th at the Governor St. Lawrence County Fair.
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0: Country hits back to back, 95.3 The Wolf, hands up from Jelly Roll. Let's get another look at your forecast for today. Partly sunny and humid with a high around 72. And for tonight, clear skies, low right around 55. It's Oz, and that's going to do it for me today. Thank you so much for checking in this morning. Have yourselves a great rest of your Monday, and we'll do this all over again tomorrow. Talk to you then, right here on 95.3 The Wolf.
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4: Here's what's happening in North Country News. Fire investigators are still looking into what started a fire that destroyed a home in Croghan Saturday morning. 8 fire companies responded to the home on Lumley Road, with the first crews on scene finding it already engulfed. Crews were able to get the fire contained within an hour, and they kept it from spreading to any other homes. No one was home, so there were no people hurt, but fire officials say 3 dogs died in the fire. Watertown has a new fire truck, and it's been named in honor of a firefighter who died in a training accident. Peyton Morse suffered a medical emergency while training at the New York State Fire Academy in 2021. His family called him Bubba, and that is what is written on the front bumper of the new $1.4 million aerial truck based at the Massey Street Station. The Watertown City Council is set to discuss spending $150,000 to replace a more than 40-year-old water department truck. Their agenda tonight includes a resolution on replacing the 1985 Ford water truck, which they call essential to delivering water to equipment and projects, but which has a tank that is rotted out. DPW investigated lining the tank or replacing it, but the manufacturer said there's not enough steel left for support and the cost to retrofit it was not worth it. The old truck will be sold at a surplus auction. If you've been thinking about getting a tattoo, a local parlor will be doing ink as a fundraiser for the Lewis County Humane Society. On August 15th, Mystic May Tattoo will host a special fundraising event to benefit the LCHS with custom flash tattoos starting at $80, and they say 100% of the proceeds will go directly towards supporting the Lewis County Humane Society's daily operations and care for shelter animals. With North Country News, I'm Claire Beverly.
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10: Warm North Country weather.
11: Today we'll bring humid conditions with some sunshine peeking through, reaching a high of 74. Tonight will be clear with a low of 57. Tomorrow, expect mostly sunny skies and warmer temperatures with a high of 84. By Wednesday, it will be very warm with more clouds than sunshine, hitting a high of 86. Thursday will be cloudy, very warm and humid with occasional rain and a high of 86. With your AccuWeather forecast, I'm meteorologist Joe Lundberg.
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1: 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There's something for everybody. You're going to have some great action. We're going to see Samoan Dynasty, Roman Reigns' cousin, Afa Jr., is going to be there. He's taking on Captain Payne for the Hudson Valley title. You're going to get to see two big heavyweights, Bubba, which is 320 pounds against Brawley, who's 450 pounds. There's some super big, nasty guys going to go at it. I myself will be in the ring along with a bunch of others, about seven total matches, including a 20-man over-the-top battle royal.
0: Tickets are $15. 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
11: This afternoon, expect humid conditions with intervals of sunshine giving way to occasional clouds. The temperature will reach a high of 72. tonight will be clear with a low of 55. Tomorrow is set to be mostly sunny and warmer with a high of 82. As for Wednesday, anticipate very warm weather with more clouds than sun, reaching a high of 86. With your AccuWeather forecast, I'm meteorologist Joe Lundberg.

Seen a big Montana sky. Driven up and down the coast a few times. London, Paris, paradise. But ain't got much memory. Other scenes come to think I missed them all. And damn.

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6: This afternoon, expect humid conditions with intervals of sunshine giving way to occasional clouds. The temperature will reach a high of 72. Tonight will be clear with a low of 55. Tomorrow is set to be mostly sunny and warmer with a high of 82. As for Wednesday, anticipate very warm weather with more clouds than sun, reaching a high of 86. With your AccuWeather forecast, I'm meteorologist Joe Lundberg.

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4: 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You're going to have some great action. We're going to see Samoan Dynasty, Roman Reigns' cousin, Afa Jr., is going to be there. He's taking on Captain Payne for the Hudson Valley title. You're going to get to see two big heavyweights, Bubba, which is 320 pounds, against Brawley, who's 450 pounds. There's some super big, nasty guys going to go at it. I myself will be in the ring along with a bunch of others, about seven total matches, including a 20-man over-the-top battle royal.
3: Tickets are $15. 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
6: This afternoon, expect humid conditions with intervals of sunshine giving way to occasional clouds. The temperature will reach a high of 72. Tonight will be clear with a low of 55. Tomorrow is set to be mostly sunny and warmer with a high of 82. As for Wednesday, anticipate very warm weather with more clouds than sun, reaching a high of 86. With your AccuWeather forecast, I'm meteorologist Joe Lundberg.

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0: howling all over the North Country at 95.3 WLFK Governor and 100.1 in Lowville. 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
1: Hey there, it's Elena, and welcome to a brand new week of Backstage Country with a brand new host. Now, I'm going to see if you can guess who it is before I tell you. She finished third in season 16 of American Idol. She's got two number one songs. She was the new female artist of the year at the 2021 ACM Awards and took home three trophies at the 2021 Billboard Music Awards. Honored as one of CMT's 2021 Artists of the Year, where she also won Female Video of the Year. She's currently out on a summer headlining tour. I could keep going on and on about her, but I'm just so happy she's here. Gabby Barrett, welcome.
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11: Wolf North Country weather.
12: This afternoon will be humid with occasional sunshine, reaching a high of 69. Tonight, expect clear skies with a low of 57. Tomorrow will be mostly sunny and warmer with a high of 83. By Wednesday, it will be very warm and humid with more clouds than sun and a high of 86. Thursday will bring cloudy skies, very warm and humid conditions, along with a few showers and a thunderstorm. The high on Thursday will also be 86. With your AccuWeather forecast, I'm meteorologist Joe Lundberg.

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7: 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There's something for everybody. You're going to have some great action. We're going to see Samoan Dynasty. Roman Reigns' cousin, Afa Jr., is going to be there. He's taking on Captain Payne for the Hudson Valley title. You're going to get to see two big heavyweights, Bubba, which is 320 pounds, against Brawley, who's 450 pounds. There's some super big, nasty guys going to go at it. I myself will be in the ring along with a bunch of others, about seven total matches, including a 20-man.

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1: 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Pro Wrestling Action with ECPW, East Coast Professional Wrestling, Thursday, August 6th at the Governor St. Lawrence County Fair.
2: This afternoon will be humid with occasional sunshine, reaching a high of 69. Tonight, expect clear skies with a low of 57. Tomorrow will be mostly sunny and warmer with a high of 83. By Wednesday, it will be very warm and humid with more clouds than sun and a high of 86. Thursday will bring cloudy skies, very warm and humid conditions, along with a few showers and a thunderstorm. The high on Thursday will also be 86. With your AccuWeather forecast, I'm meteorologist Joe Lundberg.

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6: This afternoon will be humid with occasional sunshine, reaching a high of 69. Tonight, expect clear skies with a low of 57. Tomorrow will be mostly sunny and warmer with a high of 83. By Wednesday, it will be very warm and humid with more clouds than sun and a high of 86. Thursday will bring cloudy skies, very warm and humid conditions, along with a few showers and a thunderstorm. The high on Thursday will also be 86. With your AccuWeather forecast, I'm meteorologist Joe Lundberg. 90.

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4: 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You're going to have some great action. We're going to see Samoan Dynasty, Roman Reigns' cousin, Afa Jr., is going to be there. He's taking on Captain Payne for the Hudson Valley title. You're going to get the two big heavyweights, Bubba, which is 320 pounds against Brawley, who's 450 pounds. There's some super big, nasty guys going to go at it. I myself will be in the ring along with a bunch of others, about seven total matches, including a 20-man over-the-top battle royal.
3: Tickets are $15. For more info, call the fair office at 315-287-3010 or go to the website governorfair.net. Pro wrestling action with ECPW, East Coast Professional Wrestling, Thursday, August 6th at the Governor St. Lawrence County Fair.
5: This afternoon will be humid with occasional sunshine, reaching a high of 69. Tonight, expect clear skies with a low of 57. Tomorrow will be mostly sunny and warmer with a high of 83. By Wednesday, it will be very warm and humid with more clouds than sun and a high of 86. Thursday will bring cloudy skies, very warm and humid conditions, along with a few showers and a thunderstorm. The high on Thursday will also be 86. With your AccuWeather forecast, I'm meteorologist Joe Lundberg.

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5: This afternoon will be humid with occasional sunshine, reaching a high of 69. Tonight, expect clear skies with a low of 57. Tomorrow will be mostly sunny and warmer with a high of 83. By Wednesday, it will be very warm and humid with more clouds than sun and a high of 86. Thursday will bring cloudy skies, very warm and humid conditions, along with a few showers and a thunderstorm. The high on Thursday will also be 86. With your AccuWeather forecast, I'm meteorologist Joe Lundberg. 90.

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8: 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You're going to have some great action. We're going to see Samoan Dynasty, Roman Reigns' cousin, Afa Jr., is going to be there. He's taking on Captain Payne for the Hudson Valley title. You're going to get to see two big heavyweights, Bubba, which is 320 pounds, against Brawley, who's 450 pounds. There's some super big, nasty guys going to go at it. I myself will be in the ring along with a bunch of others, about seven total matches, including a 20-man over-the-top battle royal.
6: Tickets are $15. 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
9: This afternoon will be humid with occasional sunshine, reaching a high of 69. Tonight, expect clear skies with a low of 57. Tomorrow will be mostly sunny and warmer with a high of 83. By Wednesday, it will be very warm and humid with more clouds than sun and a high of 86. Thursday will bring cloudy skies, very warm and humid conditions, along with a few showers and a thunderstorm. The high on Thursday will also be 86. With your AccuWeather forecast, I'm meteorologist Joe Lundberg.

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5: This afternoon will be humid with occasional sunshine reaching a high of 69. Tonight, expect clear skies with a low of 57. Tomorrow will be mostly sunny and warmer with a high of 83. By Wednesday, it will be very warm and humid with more clouds than sun and a high of 86. Thursday will bring cloudy skies, very warm and humid conditions, along with a few showers and a thunderstorm. The high on Thursday will also be 86. With your AccuWeather forecast, I'm meteorologist Joe Lundberg.

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5: This afternoon will be humid with occasional sunshine, reaching a high of 69. Tonight, expect clear skies with a low of 57. Tomorrow will be mostly sunny and warmer with a high of 83. By Wednesday, it will be very warm and humid with more clouds than sun and a high of 86. Thursday will bring cloudy skies, very warm and humid conditions, along with a few showers and a thunderstorm. The high on Thursday will also be 86. With your AccuWeather forecast, I'm meteorologist Joe Lundberg.

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6: 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You're going to have some great action. We're going to see one of, you know, Samoan Dynasty, Roman Reigns' cousin, Afa Jr., is going to be there. He's taking on Captain Payne for the Hudson Valley title. You're going to get to see two big heavyweights, Bubba, which is 320 pounds against Brawley, who's 450 pounds. There's some super big, nasty guys going to go at it. I myself will be in the ring along with a bunch of others, about 7 total matches, including a 20-man over-the-top battle royal.
5: Tickets are $15. 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Pro wrestling action with ECPW, East Coast Professional Wrestling, Thursday, August 6th at the Governor St. Lawrence County Fair.
7: This afternoon will be humid with occasional sunshine, reaching a high of 69. Tonight, expect clear skies with a low of 57. Tomorrow will be mostly sunny and warmer with a high of 83. By Wednesday, it will be very warm and humid with more clouds than sun and a high of 86. Thursday will bring cloudy skies, very warm and humid conditions, along with a few showers and a thunderstorm. The high on Thursday will also be 86. With your AccuWeather forecast, I'm meteorologist Joe Lundberg.

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1: Hey there, it's Elena, and welcome to a brand new week of Backstage Country with a brand new host. Now, I'm going to see if you can guess who it is before I tell you. She finished third in season 16 of American Idol. She's got two number one songs. She was the new female artist of the year at the 2021 ACM Awards and took home three trophies at the 2021 Billboard Music Awards. Honored as one of CMT's 2021 Artists of the Year, where she also won Female Video of the Year. She's currently out on a summer headlining tour. I could keep going on and on about her, but I'm just so happy she's here. Gabby Barrett, welcome.
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10: Tonight, expect clear skies with a low of 57. Tomorrow will bring mostly sunny conditions and warmer temperatures with a high of 83. Tomorrow night, the sky will be crystal clear with a low of 54. By Wednesday, it will be very warm and humid with more clouds than sun and a high of 86. With your AccuWeather forecast, I'm meteorologist Jason Caterina. 95.

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7: 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You're going to have some great action. We're going to see Samoan Dynasty. Roman Reigns' cousin, Afa Jr., is going to be there. He's taking on Captain Payne for the Hudson Valley title. You're going to get to see two big heavyweights, Bubba, which is 320 pounds, against Brawley, who's 450 pounds. There's some super big, nasty guys going to go at it. I myself will be in the ring along with a bunch of others, about seven total matches, including a 20-man over-the-top battle royal.
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15: Tonight, expect clear skies with a low of 57. Tomorrow will bring mostly sunny conditions and warmer temperatures with a high of 83. Tomorrow night, the sky will be crystal clear with a low of 54. By Wednesday, it will be very warm and humid with more clouds than sun and a high of 86. With your AccuWeather forecast, I'm meteorologist Jason Caterina. 90-

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8: Tonight, expect clear skies with a low of 57. Tomorrow will bring mostly sunny conditions and warmer temperatures with a high of 83. Tomorrow night, the sky will be crystal clear with a low of 54. By Wednesday, it will be very warm and humid with more clouds than sun and a high of 86. With your AccuWeather forecast, I'm meteorologist Jason Caterina.

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8: Tonight, expect clear skies with a low of 57. Tomorrow will bring mostly sunny conditions and warmer temperatures with a high of 83. Tomorrow night, the sky will be crystal clear with a low of 54. By Wednesday, it will be very warm and humid with more clouds than sun and a high of 86. With your AccuWeather forecast, I'm meteorologist Jason Caterina. 90-

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5: Tonight, expect clear skies with a low of 57. Tomorrow will bring mostly sunny conditions and warmer temperatures with a high of 83. Tomorrow night, the sky will be crystal clear with a low of 54. By Wednesday, it will be very warm and humid with more clouds than sun and a high of 86. With your AccuWeather forecast, I'm meteorologist Jason Caterina.

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6: Tonight, expect clear skies with a low of 57. Tomorrow will bring mostly sunny conditions and warmer temperatures with a high of 83. Tomorrow night, the sky will be crystal clear with a low of 54. By Wednesday, it will be very warm and humid with more clouds than sun and a high of 86. With your AccuWeather forecast, I'm meteorologist Jason Caterina. 95.

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1: Hey there, it's Elena, and welcome to a brand new week of Backstage Country with a brand new host. Now, I'm going to see if you can guess who it is before I tell you. She finished third in season 16 of American Idol. She's got two number one songs. She was the new female artist of the year at the 2021 ACM Awards and took home three trophies at the 2021 Billboard Music Awards. Honored as one of CMT's 2021 Artists of the Year, where she also won Female Video of the Year. She's currently out on a summer headlining tour. I could keep going on and on about her, but I'm just so happy she's here. Gabby Barrett, welcome.
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1: Tonight, expect clear skies with a low of 57. Tomorrow will bring mostly sunny conditions and warmer temperatures with a high of 83. Tomorrow night, the sky will be crystal clear with a low of 54. By Wednesday, it will be very warm and humid with more clouds than sun and a high of 86. With your AccuWeather forecast, I'm meteorologist Jason Caterina. 90-

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4: Tonight, expect clear skies with a low of 57. Tomorrow will bring mostly sunny conditions and warmer temperatures with a high of 83. Tomorrow night, the sky will be crystal clear with a low of 54. By Wednesday, it will be very warm and humid with more clouds than sun and a high of 86. With your AccuWeather forecast, I'm meteorologist Jason Caterina. 90-

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5: Hey there, it's Elena, and welcome to a brand new week of Backstage Country with a brand new host. Now, I'm going to see if you can guess who it is before I tell you. She finished third in season 16 of American Idol. She's got two number one songs. She was the new female artist of the year at the 2021 ACM Awards and took home three trophies at the 2021 Billboard Music Awards. Honored as one of CMT's 2021 Artists of the Year, where she also won Female Video of the Year. She's currently out on a summer headlining tour. I could keep going on and on about her, but I'm just so happy she's here. Gabby Barrett, welcome.
6: Woo! It has been a while.
5: Right?
6: Happy to be here with you, Elena, and all the amazing listeners. I plan to tell lots of stories behind my music, including my latest song, In On It, and much more.
5: Oh yeah, we got a lot to get to. Luckily, plenty of time. Gabby Barrett is going to be here all week long, so let's go.
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0: It's Backstage Country. I'm Elena. We got Gabby Barrett hosting this week, and very excited about that because that means there's new music to talk about and on it.
1: Yeah.
0: But I know that there's a lot more to come, and we're all very excited about it. How does it feel to have all of this on the horizon right now?
1: It's good. It's exciting. I'm not somebody who writes like all year round.
0: Oh, really?
1: I just feel like I'd personally probably get burned out from doing that. I find it best for me to just have pockets of lots of inspiration and then just go after it.
0: Okay.
1: And then just kind of live life a little bit and then go back into that pocket again. And so the biggest thing for me right now has been writing. I am on the road. I have some shows coming up with Parker McCollum, which I'm excited about, and headline stuff. But in the midst of all that, I have just been writing a ton. Hopefully have another album out this year is the plan. So largely thinking about, you know, what world I kind of want people to step into with a new album. And so lots of writing, lots of dreaming happening.
0: Yeah, what is that era looking like?
1: I don't know. See, I don't fully know. Yes.
0: Yeah.
1: I'm throwing around title names in my head. I have like one that I really, really like. I cannot tell you what it is.
0: Well, I wouldn't imagine.
1: I can't give away the best stuff. But I'm starting to see it. I feel like you have to gather the songs, right? And then figure out sonically like what you want things to sound like and just see it kind of all come together. You start to see colors, like,
0: yeah,
1: you know, you bring that world visually together. And so that's where I'm at right now.
0: So like with the video that you released a couple months ago, does that feel like the aesthetic that it's going towards, or is that kind of its own thing?
1: I don't know. Yeah, I would say everything's like its own. Everything's its own thing. I really love like the, you know, country pop kind of sound. And so I'm hoping that I can kind of make it all make sense in that world. There has been some more traditional country, more so sounding songs from me within the past couple of years. And so I don't know. I'm trying to navigate that right now and just feel it out. I'm such like a feeler. Like I have to. It has to like hit me in the chest and like I have to be in the room and like get goosebumps from stuff, you know, like,
0: yeah,
1: I just want people to feel it.
0: This is going to be a you'll know it when you know it kind of thing.
1: Yeah, I think so.
0: Yeah.
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14: Overnight will be clear with a low of 56. Tuesday is expected to be mostly sunny, reaching a high of 82. Tuesday night will bring a crystal clear sky with a low of 55. On Wednesday, it'll be very warm and humid with more clouds than sun and a high of 86. Thursday will be cloudy, very warm and humid with a couple of showers and a thunderstorm, reaching a high of 86. With your AccuWeather forecast, I'm meteorologist Jason Catarina. 90-

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0: It's Backstage Country. Gabby Barrett is your host this week. I'm so happy you're here, and we're getting to talk about new music, which is very exciting. But I also want to get a little nostalgic and take it back to your first hit, I hope. Was that an immediate thing that you got that reaction, that immediate reaction of like, oh my God, we love this song?
1: Yes, because we had only had, a handful of songs written in Nashville. Yeah. And so we were all like, you know, this is kind of like the song that turns left field and is kind of that attention grabbery kind of song. But I still didn't know. Like, I didn't know that was going to connect with people. I really didn't.
0: Yeah. Did it surprise you?
1: 100%. Yes. Yeah. Because I had no clue. Something that piqued my interest, though, was when I wrote it with John, when he was leaving the room, he was like, I think this might be the biggest song possibly of my career. And I was like, you know, I was like, wow, that's so cool coming from you. Because he had some songs, you know, that were successful.
0: Oh, you're probably also thinking like, he probably says that to everyone to make them feel good.
1: Yes. Or like, you know, songwriters, when we get really excited about something, you know, you just never know how it's truly going to connect everybody else, though. Because it could be a total surprise. You know, you're like, what? That one? And so it was like, yeah, I just had no clue. Now it's almost, I think, like diamond or something.
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5: 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So load up the family and make a day of it in beautiful Clayton on the St. Lawrence River. Don't miss one of the North Country's biggest Jeep events of the summer, the second annual River Wrangler Rally on Saturday, August 22nd, Ciro Recreation Park in Clayton.
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8: Overnight will be clear with a low of 56. Tuesday is expected to be mostly sunny, reaching a high of 82. Tuesday night will bring a crystal clear sky with a low of 55. On Wednesday, it'll be very warm and humid with more clouds than sun and a high of 86. Thursday will be cloudy, very warm and humid with a couple of showers and a thunderstorm, reaching a high of 86. With your AccuWeather forecast, I'm meteorologist Jason Catarina.
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